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1: You know, if you were to follow a busy doctor as he makes his daily round of calls, you'd find yourself having a mighty busy time keeping up with him. Time out, for many men of medicine, usually means just long enough to enjoy a cigarette. And because they know what a pleasure it is to smoke a mild, good-tasting cigarette, they're particular about the brand they choose. In a repeated national survey, doctors in all branches of medicine, doctors in all parts of the country were asked, "What cigarette do you smoke, doctor?" Once again, the brand named most was Camel. Yes, according to this repeated nationwide survey, more doctors smoke Camels than any other cigarette. Why not change to Camels for the next 30 days and see what a difference it makes in your smoking enjoyment? See how Camels agree with your throat. See how mild and good-tasting a cigarette can be.

She has lips that taste like wine. I like hers and she likes mine. What a perfect combination. No wonder we're in love. She has charms and perfect taste. I have arms that fit her waist. What a perfect combination. No wonder we're in love. She taught me one thing. Love is only what you make it. And I know one thing. She can dish it out and I can take it. We both want a family. I want twins and so does she. What

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You remember her grace? She danced it finely, and I loved her so.

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Susie Brown used to lecture on ancient

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Just sit back and relax, and I'm going to tell you all about it. 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

someday I'll speak up to it. 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

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I make this true confession. 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Till then I'll be contented with the joys that my dreams may find. 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

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You'll fall outrageously, contagious as can be.

He has not studied music, he does not know his notes, but you should hear young Goofy Gear. He plays piano and he plays by ear. He's just a slave to music, no time to sow his oats. Can't help but cheer when Goofy Gear plays that piano.

So you play jazz, eh, Goofy? I'll tell you what, boys, we'll give him a test. Play something and see if he can follow you. Go ahead.

that just ain't on the beam. Oh, I know what's wrong, you've been cooking with cream. Now if you want a beef that is rugged and hard, fry me cookie with a cat.

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Here is an actual picture of sound photographed on film through the use of the RCA Photophone ultraviolet light recording equipment. 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

So Ginger Rogers started howling, and Miss Powell threw the towel in. Peggy's dancing cause a heat wave up in Nome. She has Betty Hutton's figure, Lana Turner's classy figure, and the chassis that made last they come.

down, down, down, down, down, down, down, down, down, down, down, down, down, down, down, down, down, down, down, down, down, down, down, down, down, down, down, down, down, down, down, down, down, down, down, down, down, down, down, down, down, down, down, down, down, down, down, down, down, down, down, down, down, down, down, down, down, down, down, down, down, down, down, down, down, down, down, down, down, down, down, down, down, down, down, down, down, down, down, down, down, down, down, down, down, down, down, down, down, down, down, down, down, down, down, down, down, down, down, down, down, down, down, down, down, down, down, down, down, down, down, down, down, down, down, down, down, down, down, down, down, down, down, down, down, down, down, down, down, down, down, down, down, down, down, down, down, down, down, down, down, down, down, down, down, down, down, down, down, down, down, down, down, down, down, down, down, down, down, down, down, down, down, down, down, down, down, down, down, down, down, down, down, down, down, down, down, down, down, down, down, down, down, down, down, down, down, down, down,

0: haladjon ön is a korral, süssön vánca sütőporral.
1: You know, if you were to follow a busy doctor as he makes his daily round of calls, you'd find yourself having a mighty busy time keeping up with him. Time out, for many men of medicine, usually means just long enough to enjoy a cigarette. And because they know what a pleasure it is to smoke a mild, good-tasting cigarette, they're particular about the brand they choose. In a repeated national survey, doctors in all branches of medicine, doctors in all parts of the country were asked, "What cigarette do you smoke, doctor?" Once again, the brand named most was Camel. Yes, according to this repeated nationwide survey, more doctors smoke Camels than any other cigarette. Why not change to Camels for the next 30 days and see what a difference it makes in your smoking enjoyment? See how Camels agree with your throat. See how mild and good-tasting a cigarette can be.

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went north, north ain't right. 6 months day, 6 months night. 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

Johnny comes flying home again, hurrah, hurrah. 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

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Mrs. Lil was a penguin man. Lish Lil hoed boer o jaar, het penguin tans op jaar. Mr. Bill kof o gekkettu, Mrs. Lil tip a gekkettu. Mr. Bill o da intitu, od vides penguin nu. Gerebe o hazombof, hazombof. Buibele o buibele o zajombof, is stevet al wat jou. Mr. Bill was a penguin.